Ebia Ujina Hose. Oh, I just want to support again. If you really want to support again, just go into your pouches or your wallet or wherever you keep your money. Just take a seat and say, Lord, I lay my life at the altar. What these beautiful guys are doing, they will be into me yet. But so to be quite a Jesus, I will see cat. It's making now. I'm a wired here, also 1 year. Before I take my seat, if you want to give another seed, just bring it. I believe when you tell the Lord, it means you are giving your all, your time, your money, your everything. Somebody will say, I will give 1,000, 500, 200, 300, 100 Ghana, 50, 20, 10, 5 CD, 1 CD.

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Come on, come on, come on, come on, come on, come on, come on, come on, come on, come on, come on, come on, come on, come on, come on, come on, come on, come on, come on, come on, come on, come on, come on, come on, come on, come on, come on, come on, come on, come on, come on, come on, come on, come on, come on, come on, come on, come on, come on, come on, come on, come on, come on, come on, come on, come on, come on, come on, come on, come on, come on, come on, come on, come on, come on, come on, come on, come on, come on, come on, come on, come on, come on, come on, come on, come on, come on, come on, come on, come on, come on, come on, come on, come on, come on, come on, come on, come on, come on, come on, come on, come on, come on, come on, come on, come on, come on, come on, come on, come on, come on, come on, come on, come on, come on, come on, come on, come on, come on, come on, come on, come on, come on, come on, come on, come on, come on, come on, come on, come on, come on, come on, come on, come on, come on, come on, come on, come on, come on, come on, come on, come on, come on, come on, come on, come on

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0: I'm not going to be able to do it. 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

Okaza Brakunono, Ayani Amadene won, Sumi Nina, and one way Rade. I am for Kong Kong Kosha Nase, Kota Sandy Kong Kong Kosha Nase.

0: I know I'm taking a lot of time, but listen, somebody here needs to be grateful. I can tell you that the moment you forget where you're coming from, and the moment you forget the God that took you from where you were coming from to where you are today, that's the end of your of whatever it is.
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1: Jesus.
0: Hey, King of Glory.

0: Come on.
1: You need no prophets to tell you that the Lord is here. So I need you to take chance of it. Scripture says this is the generation that will seek your face, oh Jacob. He wasn't describing Jacob, he was describing the act of Jacob. Jacob met with the Lord and he stuck to him. Even when the Lord broke him, he said, I will never let you. So we are that generation that we hold on.
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0: I'll not burn this chair, it's too fine. And jump to the next. Fire consumes. 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
1: There was a man in scriptures that the mother bore him out of pain. And he named him Ichabod. He tarried in that thing for a long time. He began to ask questions, but there was nothing. Scripture says they said unto him, until you get to a point where you are tired, by yourself you will break out. He says, by yourself you will lose thyself. You will lose thyself by death. He means that all these things will continue until you get to a point where you cannot take it. Then by thyself

0: curiosity. The way Pastor is, you know, Pastor can show up in Nigeria as a rock and they will bounce him. Why? They don't know who he is. He might have been there for a good cause, but they don't know jack about him, so they will bounce him. They will send him back from the, even probably from the airport. But if Pastor comes and the president of Nigeria is behind him, they will overlook him and open the gates. He will be insignificant because the one who is behind him is greater than he. Some of us, we have gone to gates to make demands by ourselves. You have gone to your family and begin to demand for the
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0: From a strong man, a selfless binding, it means that the level of your strength must be more weightier than the strength of a strong man. You came as a weak man to take a prayer from a mighty man. He will subdue you. So some of you, you have gone to gate demanding for what is yours, but because you lack the strength, and the one who you came alone. So we are going to sing that song again. You will walk back. Dulce sang the song. He says, out of the mundane, from where mundane, for things that were made, we are made from things of sin. He says that there are realms of glory that I must see. He said dimensions found only in Jesus. He now went and said, channels of my spirit open up. He went and said, I am with the Father.
2: Yes.
0: When God sent Moses to the Israelites, he said, Lord, what should I say sent him? He said, tell them, I am. Be whatever you say that I am.
2: Yes.
0: I am that I am. Have you not thought about it? When you want to say the Lord your healer, say, I am your healer. At that point, you need a healer. So I am your healer. I am the Lord your provider. I am. Have you not noticed when you want to introduce yourself? What do you say? You preceded by the mention of the Lord. So I want you to go back to those gates. See, even God says that he's going to subdue every imagination that rises itself above the knowledge. It means your imagination is powerful. Shut your eyes. Sing the song. Walk back into the gate. But now you are walking with I am. So we will subdue kingdoms by our God. They will overlook us in protocol because of

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Because unto you he has created one.

Some of you, your families will never break out until you break loose. Many generations are tied to this calling upon you. But some of us, we choose to stay in masturbation, fornication, and it's eating deep in us. If you are the only one that God has, and he has no other alternative, if you are the only one he's waiting on, should they look for another? Come on, come on. Know you not that you were created for such a time as this? Know you not? Know you not? Some people will never come out of heaven.

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5: Father, the hour has come. Glorify your Son, that your Son also may glorify you, as you have given him authority over all flesh, that he should give eternal life to as many as you have given him. And this is the eternal life, that they may know you, the only true God, and Jesus Christ whom you have sent. And we all have glorified you on the earth. I have finished the work which you have given me to do. And now, O Father, glorify us together with yourself, with the glory which we had with you before the world was. We ask

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0: I know, you're with me. I know,
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0: 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'Cause I'm never alone.

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I was, so Florida's like almost home to me. I'm a Georgia girl, but not like ATL Georgia. I'm from Jessup, Georgia, which is like right up on the coast. So if you mess with me the right way, La Florida might come out, you know? 2006, can I just share some stuff with y'all tonight too? We about to worship, we about to go up. I declare that everybody's gonna leave changed in the presence of God tonight. Somebody came for some answers. Somebody just came just because I want to feel the presence of God. I need to feel a fresh move. I declare and prophesy that a fresh move of God just dropped right out here in this amphitheater, and not one person will leave the same way they came, in Jesus' name. I love y'all like my cousins. All right. 2006, I was ministering. Mama Cobbs is here tonight. I brought my mama. Y'all special. I was ministering back at home in Jessup with my parents. And we went to a leadership conference. And I went to that leadership conference. I was comfortable doing ministry at my dad's church. Like I knew how to shout and holler to make the people shout. You know, we got worship leaders out here. Y'all know what to do. You know, I knew the people. I loved the people. I loved the move of God that was happening. And I went to this conference in Atlanta. And when I sat down, the Lord spoke to me and said, Tasha, you got 4 months to move to Atlanta. I was like, devil, you a liar. I couldn't shake it. And then he began to call out all of these different nations and cities. I started hearing it in my spirit. I didn't know what was going on because I was just leading worship back at home at my dad's church in Jessup. Didn't nobody know my name. But how many know that God has a plan for you that sometimes he can't even reveal how big it is because you're not ready for it. So I was sitting there in that leadership conference and the Lord began to speak to me, and I was scared. It terrified me. It scared me because I didn't think I had enough experience to do what he was calling me to do. I didn't feel like I had enough knowledge to do what he was calling me to do. Why me? I'm from Jessup. I went to Atlanta and I couldn't shake it. I got back home and my cousin called and she was like, you need to be to Atlanta on such and such date. It was literally 4 months to the day that God told me. I hung up the phone on her, like, girl, get off the phone. I don't know what you're talking about. She called my mom and told on me. Mama called me and was like, hey, did you talk to Quita? Because I was like, Mama, not today. And all day long, my dad, he hadn't spoken to any of us. And when I got home, this is how God works. Daddy called me in the room. He said, baby, come here. I need to talk to you. He said, the Lord told me you need to be in Atlanta on such and such Sunday. I was like, man, oh! So I packed up my bags. I went to Atlanta. I didn't have anywhere to live. My cousin, she gave me 6 months to live with her. I didn't have a job. I didn't know where I was going. The day that I went to Atlanta was the first day that Bishop William Murphy started the Dream Center Church of Atlanta. I don't know if y'all heard of it. That's my spiritual father. I walked through the door, and the worship leader, she stood up and she began to say, Lord, if I find favor

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If I

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1: Who that little country girl doing all that hollering? Doing all that hollering. And at first, it started to get to me until I realized the power and the authority that was in my shout. So if you don't like the way I shout, this shout ain't for you. 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I need you to open up your mouth and tell your neighbor, I ain't hollering, I'm sounding an alarm. 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

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Look up and down your row for the last time and just begin to prophesy that depression is breaking off of this row. 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All right. This is your last time. 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You got on your Jubilee best. Jubilee best. This is some lashes about to come off. Might be mine. But a miracle just dropped on this row. Come on, y'all. I can't talk to your neighbor for you. If y'all cold, if you start shouting, you'll warm up. 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And I love you and everything, but I'm about to take a selfish moment.

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I know a lot of times we pastor a church and we hear a lot of teaching about how culture has impacted the Western church, but I believe that there is a remnant of people who are still hungry in America for the glory of God. I refuse to receive or believe anything else. 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More than we want anything else, God, we want your glory. 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I'm sorry, this is not on the program. This is just how I flow, y'all. I feel the Spirit of God tonight. 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I'm ready to fall in your churches. 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
0: 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In our churches, we're thirsty for you. 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

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He would say it before I got off the phone. 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

0: 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I love y'all too. I know y'all weren't saying y'all love me. Y'all was screaming out song titles, but I was like, I felt like I needed some love. So if I say I love you too, maybe you say I love you. It's reverse psychology. Did I forget a song? The chains are already broken. They broke about 30 minutes ago. No. Okay. Call me back for a comedy show. Gotcha. A few years ago, I was at a school in Virginia, y'all. And I like to do this before we go into Break Every Chain, because I think sometimes we can get so accustomed to a melody that we forget the authority that's in the lyrics. I have a friend, Pastor Travis Green, says something that I'll never forget. Said there's something so special about a song. Sometimes a song will get us to declare some things that we won't speak.
1: Jesus.
0: And so there's something about saying there's power in the name of Jesus to break every chain that I can't say lightly. So I was ministering at a school. There were 10,000 students from 90 different nations. But we are all there worshiping one God, and his name is Jesus. Before I went on the stage, the pastor at the school, he said to me, I want to share something with you. He said, we have three of our students this week who went to the mountain to worship. And then on the way back, they got in a car accident. And one of the students, she's right now in the hospital. The doctors are saying she's probably going to be brain dead. She's paralyzed from the waist down. And he said, but her mom is in her hospital bedroom right now, and they're streaming. And when he told me that, I just couldn't shake it out of my spirit that we serve a God who didn't just used to do miracles. I think sometimes we get stuck in the Bible days. But I've been reading Acts. The Acts of the Apostles, and when you take on that same authority that God has given you, the apostles had the same authority that Jesus had. They were walking around healing people. You got that same. So I just had this indignant, like, the devil is a liar. There's no way that some of our children are going to the mountain to worship, and on the way down, the enemy tries to attack her body. And so I told 10,000 students from 90 different nations, we are believing God to be healer today. And so 10,000 students, we begin to declare that the chains were broken off of Ruthie's life. I said, say her name. 10,000 students start declaring Ruthie. I don't know who's out here tonight that needs a miracle in your body, but I declare that same God is out here tonight. I know I gotta go. And so we begin to sing, there's power in the name of Jesus to break every chain. And as we were declaring it, the pastor came and he tapped me on my shoulder. And he said, when y'all got to the part that says, I hear the chains falling, I received a text message from Ruthie's mom. He says, as the students begin to declare, I hear the chains falling, Ruthie started moving her right leg. Huh? Because we don't serve a God who used to do miracles. Then I just got a holy boldness, Bishop. I said, yeah, you know what? I don't serve a God who does things halfway. Because if she can move her right leg, then she can move her left leg, and she can respond to her doctors. And so I went back on the stage. I said, we're going to do this thing one more time. And 10,000 students begin to declare, I hear the chains falling. I came to tell

she was saying, Jesus, I'll never forget what you've done for me. Anybody got a memory? Jesus, I'll never forget.

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0: Weba! 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
0: How to be that super soul?

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